Rock Antenne Österreich, Playlist Update, Shinedown, Safe and Sound.

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Rock Antenne Österreich. Playlist Update. The Lazies. Too tough to die.

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Zeit kriegt sie da. Weil du stärker seid, okay. If you know what I'm talking about, just let me know if you wanna go to that home out on the range. They got a lot of nice girls.

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1: 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But listen closely.
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Antenne Österreich. Playlist Update. Foo Fighters. Caught in the Echo.

Zeit kriegt sie da. 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You got a lot of nice girls.

0: 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Rock Antenne. Hier lebt Rock.
1: It's astounding. Time is fleeting. Madness takes its toll. But listen closely.
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1: I've got to

Antenne Österreich. 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